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1: Yo, ngarayako Wesley Damarangi, ka health worker, the Alilpra, ka you are listening to 88.9. 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
3: Yo, good afternoon, bookmaker. I'm William Gumbula. I got to join the show. I'll leave it for our show. Come at the point 1 to 2 PM. 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

Yo, naman ako ko, Automatic by Puda Sisters. 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Second Voice, you're coming up, next request, kanyang mga ton, kanyang mga. Blessing by Tommy Lee, the Sparta, in Miami, Young Radio, in 88.9.

Yo, ni meneke ako Preview Love by Tyler Dean. 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
3: 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And Bob Amunyindo Radio on Magangama Ding Balayulung Radio at 88.9 FM. So opening up Changara the Money Kayo, ka This Beat Is Hot by BG, the Prince of Rap. Kabalanya Gab.

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1: 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Ka There's No Stopping Us by Oli and Jerry. Ganin mga manyulong radio at 80.9 FM.

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1: Yo, ni nyamwa manekenga kolga Love and Emotion by Stevie B. Kangoro ngamirele manekenga kolga Poison by Bell by Devoy. 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Kabalanya, then the continuing Yanganya, Ice Baby by Vanilla Ice. 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

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So I'm trying to get together with you mom. So you can listen to my dao dao show. 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I hope numalak ulika listen. 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That is very important. That's why you have to finish your education. Today, Jambikarum, you have to have papers saying ni dawat marangal nungoy ni year 12. 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
2: My name is Charles Grimes. I was born in Mexico. I'm a senior linguist with the Australian Society of Indigenous Languages called, some people call AUSIL. I'm also an adjunct professor of linguistics at the Australian National University. And I've been involved in bilingual education in three countries. In East Timor, I've been involved with the government and with UNESCO and UNICEF in setting language and education policy, and also materials, making books in four languages. In Indonesia, I've been involved in making materials in three languages and also with teacher training. And in the Northern Territory, I've been involved in advocacy. Along with that, I wrote a book on called Indigenous Languages in Education, what the research actually shows, because the government was telling a different story from what the research said. And we've also hosted some talks where people can get together and talk. And at one of the public forums we hosted, the old man from Yirkala who started the Yotu Yindi Band came out of dialysis to do the opening for that. And I think that was one of his last public appearances.
1: Yo, bilingual education, mamali. Rakram nunwaro.
2: And one of the basic principles of education is we start with what is known to teach what is unknown. And there's plenty of research, including common sense, that says children learn best in the language they know best. And there are around 7,000 languages in the world. And in many, many countries that have many languages, like Australia, it's very often the case that the language spoken in the home and the community is not the same language that the government uses and not the same language that the mainstream schools use as the language of instruction. So when you think about it, children have spent 5 or 6 or 7 years learning about the sun and the moon and the stars, the ocean, the water, the plants, the animals, their kinship relationships, their family, walking, running, and carrying and cutting. They've used the language that they speak in the home and the community to learn all these things. And then they rock up at school on the first day of school in the mainstream schools, and they say, oh, that language that you've spent 6 years using to learn about things, you can't use that now. You have to use a language that you don't know or don't know very well. And so this is where the conflict, where we often get very poor educational outcomes, where the children sometimes are not learning to read until year 4 or year 5 because they are supposed to be learning in a language that is not their own. So the goal of bilingual education, bi means two, like bicycle has two wheels. Bilingual education says it is not either your home language or the government language, but it's both your home language and your government language. So a good bilingual program wants people to function fully and competently and mindmak way in their own language, but also in their formal language, the official language, the government language. But it may take 12 years of schooling to get there. But a good program turns out children that are good in their own language, but also good in the national language like English. And when you think about it, you think of the leaders in your community. The leaders in your community are people who do well in both worlds. It's a two-way learning. They do well in their own language and culture, but they can also read and write and be competent in the English language. And that's the goal of bilingual education, to have people fully competent in both worlds.
1: Yo, min mak. Yo, wawa, nanan classroom, bana ngaro bilingual nawi, wukiri mangi bilingual, gulo, education ka nawakam na pananaga kanang tun darumbala English room classroom ngro nanan kanang tun maka plebian English classroom or English education ga yul ngo like bilingual na education nanan na pamagajalam kanang tun na.
2: Yeah. So a mainstream school, the teachers act as if everybody speaks standard English. They speak it in the home, they speak it in the community. They don't even think about language. But a good bilingual school says the children in this community speak Gumach or Jemprapoingu or Gupapoingu or one of the other languages in the community. And so they learn best in the language that they know best. So we're going to teach things like reading and writing and maths and science using the language they know best so that they can learn. Okay? And so where if we take children who do not speak standard English in the home and try and force them using English-only approach, it might be year three, year four, or year five before they really start understanding what they're reading. Mm-hmm. But if we start teaching children to read for meaning in the language they speak in the home and the community, we have 5 and 6 and 7-year-olds who can read stories and tell you about what they're reading.
1: Mm-hmm.
2: So when you think about it, that means that they can have 3 or 4 extra years of reading before the other children in the mainstream schools are starting to read. And their cognitive development, their brain development, their understanding of the world and both worlds has 3 extra years, 3 or 4 extra years, because they started learning to read and write in their own language.
1: Yo, man, let me.
3: Yo, bolo tao ni man kaya lang wa. Rakamara punya bilingual education be break kalmar original music Rolandon.
4: Hi, hello, my name's Hayden Lalara. I'm a drummer for Allen Band. 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

0: elders, teachers, language workers, hearing their ideas about language work, about how we can look after languages. I think you heard about ideas like books, Jora, and what else? Yeah, or dictionaries or recordings on the radio. Lots of ideas. It was really good that we heard all these ideas because, Yapa, now we can plan our language work for the next 12 months, can't we? What we're going to do next. So, shall we listen to one of those stories now?
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0: During your time, 6 o'clock, Melmitban.
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4: Yo, Yvonne has been showing me how to strip the gonga. She's an expert, I'm a beginner, but I'm really enjoying it. 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
1: 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I'm from Murujuru community, and you're listening to Yolongu Radio. 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

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Because we still have fools with very loud voices who confuse living culture with lifestyle choices.

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As we stand at the crossroads and we look at our future, the challenge is not to wear the black armband or the white blindfold, but to have the courage and wisdom to mark out a future that we can be proud to hand on to the next generations.

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1: Yo, walom dango, 10 p.m. na.
2: Police promise to search every clue after a new reward is offered for information into the disappearance of Gus Lamont. And Walker's back for the tricolours. Kapuku Bill, Karen Durante with NIRS News coming to you from the lands of the Yuggera and Turrbal peoples. Despite extensive search efforts in an area equivalent to the size of Singapore, 4-year-old Gus Lamont remains missing. This Sunday marks a year since he was reported missing from Oak Park Station near Yunta in outback South Australia. The South Australian government has announced a $1 million reward for information that leads to the discovery of his body or who's responsible for his disappearance.
3: We're hopeful with the announcement by the Premier and the Minister today that it continues with some momentum and people will come forward with information to assist investigators. We will follow up all information. All information is assessed. All information is investigated.
2: That's Superintendent Darren Filkey from Major Crime. The right-wing US influencer known as Clavicula has been charged with rape and drug charges. Braden Eric Peters has been charged with rape, drugging someone for sex and buying alcohol for someone under 21. The criminal complaint alleges Peters got a woman drunk while they live-streamed on Twitch and then raped her at his family's Cape Cod house in May 2025. Peters is known online for being the face of looks maxing, a male appearance trend which uses extreme measures like bone smashing to get a more refined jawline. It's a trend which health experts say is unhealthy and dangerous. Peters is due to face a Massachusetts court in mid-October. Sweeping changes to parental and childcare funding are vital for encouraging the next generation to have children, an advocate says. The Parenthood Chief Executive, Georgie Dent, told the National Press Club better and equitable parental leave legislation is needed to address the country's falling birth rate. She says it would bring Australia in line with other OECD countries. Ms. Dent says an increase in non-transferable leave for fathers, which would disappear if dads don't use it, is a vital step as it would take the care load off mums. She says many dads wanted to take leave but felt they either couldn't afford it or they'd fall behind in their careers. To sports, and the Brisbane Lions have arrived in Melbourne ahead of the AFL Grand Final against Fremantle, with journalists and cameras focusing on Lachie Neale. The two-time Brownlow medal winner is heading to the AFL's appeals board tomorrow in a final bid to get his punishment for striking reduced to a fine so he can play in Saturday's decider. Neale's longtime teammate, Dane Zorko, says he seems to be coping with the pressure well.
4: Obviously, it's a lot, but yeah, he seems to be fine. I sat next to him on the plane. He's just taking it as his stride. Obviously, he just gave his statement then, so yeah, it's over to that. We just soldier on and do what we do.
2: I wouldn't put him in if I didn't believe in him. That's the message from Sydney Roosters coach Trent Robinson, who's confirmed that star halfback Sam Walker will play against the Redcliffe Dolphins in Friday night's preliminary final. Walker's returning to the side after having surgery to repair an ankle injury last month. Robinson says there were a few important factors in his speedy recovery.
5: Credit goes to both doctors and also physios, to the speed of the recovery and then also the mindset of Sammy. Just about, he was pretty clear about what his target was. 2 weeks ago I said, you know, you think you'll be right for the last game of the year? And he said, I'll be right for the one before that. So, and even that surprised me a couple of weeks ago.
2: Now here's what you can expect on your country tomorrow. Rabubi Broome, mostly sunny and 32. Boorloo, Perth, also mostly sunny and a top of 22. Tandanya, Adelaide, partly cloudy, 26. Same for Nam, Melbourne. Nipaluna, Hobart, partly cloudy, 22. Onunawalla, Ngambri Country or Canberra, partly cloudy, 25. Partly cloudy and 24 for Gadigal Country, Sydney. Magajan, Brisbane, a shower or two and 25. A shower or two and 28 for Gimoy, Cairns. Garamilla, Darwin, mostly sunny, 34. Mbatha, Alice Springs, partly cloudy and 34. And Waibeni, Thursday Island, mostly sunny, 29. And that's the latest NIRS news. 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

0: I gotta fly.
1: The tranquil bush awakened to the droning of a truck. Along the track to Woolnough, trailing clouds of whirling dust. It's Vaughan Litchfield driving, Bill Hunter right beside, just gazing out the window at the passing countryside. They're heading for the buffalo camp, and Bill is gonna stay, get a job with his old man, way out at Woolnough way.

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They rode with style and flair. They worked for old George Hunter, and they told young Bill one day that old man wrestled a buffalo bull and lived to walk away. They reckoned old George Hunter was the strongest man around. From back in the 1930s, from the bush to Darwin town.

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He didn't see it for the grass, and the sun was in his eyes. This big old buffalo bull stood up and caught him by surprise. His party scaled a sapling that was bending from the weight. No luxury for Hunter, who was left to meet his fate.

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But the challenge wasn't honored, and the old man staggered back. But the buffalo dropped its head, ready to attack. It made a lunge at that old man, but he grabbed it by the horns, and he forced it back a pace, they said. A contest then ensued.

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The old man's leg was badly gored, but reckoned he was right. From the alligator rivers, down the track to Catherine Town, and out past Daly Riverway, that story did the rounds. So it became a legend. You might hear the oldies say, George Hunter wrestled a buffalo bull and lived to walk away.

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1: Now, brother, me now today, Marama, now I go like we po bolo Malaga le ma now today pulpa that time go and kangaroo and now we no mapan kangaroo Malaya kule mo mapan pulpa le mo mapan that time le mo mapan now le mo mukeda le yang kung na yaya Malaga ya. 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One day we will start on that thing now. Play that rope, jogong rope. That's our rope now we're making blah jogong rope, and we make him yalkit, blah karamabat, anything where you build him up, blah, use that yalkit. That's what we use for everything, you know, any kind of food where we cut them up.

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1: 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I work at IJCP, the Remote Job Community Program, as a supervisor. 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
2: 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What are you?

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0: don yang ada tu ka question ngang tun dual yul ngin kada ul murong ngai to grupan kada ul dual ngai to grupan murong ai important ngai dal dawin. Could you please introduce yourself?
1: Yeah, my name's Sue Ann Hunter. I'm the National Commissioner for Aboriginal and Torres Strait Islander Children and Young People, and I'm a Wurundjeri Noongar Ilam Wurrung woman.
0: And so what exactly is your job in this position?
1: So the National Commission is a new role, and we look after the... We promote the rights and protection of Aboriginal and Torres Strait Islander children and young people. And as of the 1st of July, we actually have some laws, or the bill, the act, comes into effect. So we'll be a permanent independent statutory body, and we're the only one in the Commonwealth that actually looks specifically around the rights of Aboriginal and Torres Strait Islander children and young people.
0: So when na kon do ngai ka bitan ro meka ngani July wal yu tai dong gara yot na kon ngani passing na lo ga wal na kon do ni ngoro ngon deki de rom go na kon ga jin gara yun go ga yun ra na ko ja ga 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Aboriginal jamar kolin daily day. And has the commission worked with Yolngu communities in Northeast Arnhem Land before?
1: No, not yet. Not we haven't. But we are hoping as soon as the 1st of July hits and we've got everything in place, we'll start coming out to communities, and we really want to hear from children and young people about, you know, what's affecting them and what's impacting them in their lives. And we want to be able to take that information to back to Parliament, back to the decision makers, and start to make change for what matters to our kids.
0: When you talk about the law in passing July, you know, I'm working on marching, but today we're meeting in Jamala. I'm working on butter, and I'm going to get out and go up. I'm going to get out of concern. How will your new job help your children and young people in East Arnhem?
1: So we're actually going to look across the country, so, and that includes East Arnhem, about listening to the young people about what affects them in their communities, and then being able to work with them on how we make national change. What the Commission wants to do is not what I want to do, it's what our children and young people want for their communities. We want to be able to look at the policies that are, that we have at the Commonwealth level and how it affects them on the ground. And what do they think about it? What do they want to do about it? And then being able to either bring them and their voices back to Parliament to be able to make really meaningful change that affects them.
0: Nangay kami chawang anay ngorere. Nakonwal to national level ng try jambi kung gayon. Young people na mala takal po ina gayon ng mala. Ka national level ng jadon yung na balagaro or hindi ng level ng Muna nga ito, dano yun. Ka, unili di level ngur wato ka try nama. Wana wato buturo, rapto nungu na bala huri puru mala. Ina yung malali murong hindi bung awa. Yo. So the next question is about the child protection reform. What is that? Could you break it down for us? What's the child protection reform?
1: So in Northern Territory, they're actually looking at the child protection system, but they're trying to rush through changes that will not be useful and will make the rates higher of removing Aboriginal and Torres Strait Islander young people. So we've put out a submission actually to the Northern Territory, and what we want is them to look at the Aboriginal Child Placement Principle, how we keep kids connected to family, culture and community, that they're not just being removed at disproportionate rates, about addressing the focused on early intervention and addressing the overrepresentation in out-of-home care. So the Northern Territory system needs overhaul, really, and we are very clear about that, and we will fight for that. We don't need this reform. We need to fight against this because we don't want more kids being removed, and it means that they'll be in care longer and lost to community. So we'll be really fighting for the rights of the children to be able to make sure that this system does not remove and intervenes early without removal of our children.
0: When I'm mailing, I'm going to wala lang on a room role wala lang national commission or level or what on the try gunga yun yung yung mo jamar ko liga Torres Strait jamar ko ling mala yaka wal to kan nakun na we book war war wala lang when it comes to supporting book war war yun yamele nakun rushing wala lang pili there are times when like news ngone na mala nakun enti do le morong local local 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wal to try level mo darada yam.
1: I guess I can add on to this.
0: Yep.
1: The new law and the changes for your families in your areas, the commissions, we're concerned that the bill would increase removals and disconnection from culture, language, family and country. And we know they have lifelong impacts. So the main thing we're hearing from young people is their desire to stay connected to family, community and country. Without it, the risk is they can lose their identity. So any reform that we advocate for will strengthen, not weaken, the rights and protections for your kids in your community. And we want to see the investment in early intervention and prevention mechanisms that lead to solutions, not removal.
0: Indeed, I want to be chairing role you as a national commission, and then I want to role like a nama overlook like a jamar kolinabana across Northern Territory by July. 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pan. So how can your community be heard?
1: So I guess you guys should be at the center about these discussions about reform that affects you. I mean, you all hold the knowledge and the solutions in your community, basically, is what we're saying. For us, we're advocating that government, for any changes, need to consult communities and consultation and listen to community voices. That's what we're pushing for. I guess if any of your organisations, your people want to write to government and be heard, I think that's really important. We as the National Commission will keep advocating for your communities to be heard throughout any reform process. And for us, we also will, because we're just starting and setting up, we will make sure that we come out and visit your communities. And we'd love to let you on this radio station know when we're coming out so you can broadcast our dates and where we'll be. But we would say any reform that they do, we would encourage them to make sure that your voices are heard within community, because I think that's really important because you know the solutions.
0: Mark, thank you. Wala ngun ngun nabala nyan ngun daruk, ngun ngarang ang the question, how to ngayon ngun malanakon voice ngama. 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Last question, Sue. Is there anything else you want to tell us about?
1: Yeah, the commission is set up to make sure the right to a future, the right to grow up safe, healthy and connected to culture is what we're here for. We want to advocate for the rights of all Aboriginal and Torres Strait Islander children and young people, and we want to make real lasting change to make sure the right to a future, the right to grow up safe, healthy and connected to culture is what we're here for. We want to advocate for the rights of all Aboriginal and Torres Strait

0: 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But overall ja, this organization ngai ka stand to support. Yol ngo, ka Torres Strait jamar kore across the board with the Northern Territory. And that's what they stand for. E pala nyara, they speak for us on a national level when it comes to government. 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Thank you for this Thank interview you. This afternoon.
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1: 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Una location jaga nengur ya, boat club mur, una nengur airfare park mur. 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Probably in the on 5 o'clock in the morning. Or in the morning, probably have to wake up. Maybe not the time though. Maybe 4:30. I believe we name got half an hour drive. Muga irkalang or kapala airfare park. 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We bookmark numa welcome. 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

Mana, Mana, Mana, Mana, Mana, Mana, Mana, Mana, Mana, Mana, Mana, Mana, Mana, Mana, Mana, Mana, Mana, Mana, Mana, Mana, Mana, Mana, Mana, Mana, Mana, Mana, Mana, Mana, Mana, Mana, Mana, Mana, Mana, 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

0: Duan Jawalo, 7 a.m. Yul ngon maci berai una, mingin una, ngatau na jamau, ka jamal la maci ngureri un.
1: Hello, I'm Adam Evans with the NIRS News. Western Australia's Child Protection Minister says she won't resign despite mounting pressure over a child neglect crisis in the state's north. Jessica Stoykowski says she's dedicated to fixing the problem as Aboriginal elders in South Hedland call for both her resignation and a full royal commission. It comes as reports of children living unsupervised in the town sparked a political firestorm, prompting the government ministers and the National Commissioner for Aboriginal Children to fly in for talks. Nimal elder Linda Dujibidridi has accused the minister of blatant disrespect, saying community elders were shut out of key conversations about the crisis. Opposition leader Basil Sempillis says the government's been trivialising a serious issue. Elders say they've been talking and screaming for help for years but continue to feel ignored. Winds from Hurricane Polo have hit 150 miles an hour as the storm continues to skirt Mexico's Pacific coast. It's not expected to make landfall, but forecasters warn heavy rain could trigger life-threatening flooding and mudslides. The storm remains one of the strongest ever recorded in the eastern Pacific. Young private renters are doing it far tougher than they were two decades ago, new data reveals. In Australia's mainland capital cities, according to this year's HILDA survey, more than a quarter of young renters are now in housing stress, up from 17.6% back in 2001. By comparison, housing stress among young mortgage holders have barely moved over the same period. That's because entering the property market has become increasingly limited to those with higher incomes, savings, or family wealth.

0: That was the 80s hit We Can't Be Beaten by Rose Tattoo. Frontman Angry Anderson passed away on Monday at the age of 79. He spent decades using his rock star fame to advocate for vulnerable young Australians, work that earned him a member of the Order of Australia in 1993. He said the honour meant he'd spend the rest of his life trying to earn it. Anderson fronted a regular youth affairs segment on television, tackling issues including child sex abuse and youth homelessness. He passed away surrounded by loved ones after suffering a cardiac arrest while on tour in Germany last month. Meanwhile, Dolly Parton's estate has accused her nephew of threatening violence and vowing to destroy her legacy in court documents filed this week. Brian Seaver allegedly sent increasingly threatening messages to She's Alive, the organisation that manages Dolly Parton's business affairs, in the weeks around and after her death last month. The messages reportedly include threats to run a podcast dedicated to damaging Parton's brand partnerships. She's Alive broke away from Seaver's security company last week, saying his conduct made the arrangement untenable. Parton died in August, aged 80, following a brief battle with cancer. To sport, and in cricket, Pat Cummins is unlikely to lead Australia in today's opening ODI against South Africa after arriving in the country late. Australia's one-day side begins its tour of South Africa in the first of its three ODIs in Durban. Mitchell Marsh is expected to captain the side instead as part of a broader plan to manage Australia's frontline pace trio ahead of next month's test series. South Africa's in confident form, having not lost a series to Australia in their last five meetings. Now for a look at the capital city weather around the country. A shower or two in Wiganja and Brisbane with a top of 25. 24 and partly cloudy on Gadigal Country, Sydney, while it's 25 and partly cloudy on Ngunnawal, Gambri Country, Canberra. 26 and mostly sunny in Nam, Melbourne, and partly cloudy in Nipaluna, Hobart with a max of 21. A top of 26 and partly cloudy in Tundanya, Adelaide. Mostly sunny and 22 degrees in Boorloo, Perth, and mostly sunny in Garamilla, Darwin with a top of 34. If you have any stories that you'd like to share with us, you can send us an email to news@nirs.org.au.
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2: 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You're

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7: 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Kangaran ya aku belum bela ka milingin bu milingin be arsen tengah dari kajama kabelnya.

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